0: 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Tutti i giorni su Gamma Radio. 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
1: 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Golden Hits.
2: 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No fighting.
3: 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No fighting. Over here.

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I must admit, I

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You were awful smart. The awful truth is awful sad, I must admit.

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Both dirty, both mean. Yes, and the dream was just the same. And I dreamed your dream for you, and now your dream is real.

I am but a fool. Darling, I love you, though you treat me cruel. You hurt me, and you make me cry. But if you leave me, I will surely die.